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0: can reach this person. There's a 61 Gabriel Road Southwest, Spartan Park, at the Soccer Complex. There's two males in the pavilion watching the children, making them feel uncomfortable. I believe they're following the juvenile. Spartan Park, Soccer Complex, Gabriel Road.
1: 10-4, description of the two males.
0: We're still on the phone, we're getting it.

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1: Copy.

0: 10 mile in the zone. Two medic 210 follows Bravo 1009 Line Street Northeast and in the hallway near room 11 112. Correction, sorry. Be a 62-year-old subject that is conscious and breathing fell out of the chair. 1009 Line Street Northeast in near room 112.
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3: 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Copy that.

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0: 322. Alabama 5-2, Charlie 1-0, Mike Yankee. Bitch played on a blue Chevy Suburban. Bitch Spartan Park off of Madison Street.
1: Camel. 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
1: Yeah, it's 56.
0: Thanks, sir. I'll be en route to 6412 down the road. Civil paper.
1: Come in.
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0: Advanced 223, Psychiatric Bravo, 11343 Highway 67 South, 27-year-old male, awake and breathing, having a mental health crisis, is threatening to harm himself, 11343 Highway 67 South. Happy 223 received. He also is violent as well.
1: Alternate state.

0: 343 Highway 67 South. Copy 223 received. He also is violent as well. Alton Mill.
1: Two oh four. You can show me an outlet, 323.
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0: That's perfect.

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1: Copy. Truck County 6 en route. You're responding to psychiatric Bravo 11343 Highway 67 South. 27-year-old male, threatening to harm himself, being violent. Do you have PD en route? TAC 10 available if needed. 343 Highway 67 South.

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2: 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It's off the road, but it's unstable. The number is 29571. We'll need to you en route.
1: 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They're already en route.

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0: Starting another unit here, 223's got a flat tire. 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
1: Medic 228, are you at 6736?
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1: 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Alabama, Adam Zero, Boy Charles, 91 Henry, Highway 20, whatever.

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2: 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Charlie 05, X-ray Charlie. 42 Charlie 05, X-ray Charlie. 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
2: 344. I'm code 1, my handheld wasn't getting out. Okay. You should be clear, warning.
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0: 218, transfer Charlie, 2115, Point Mallard Drive Southeast, room 118, 83-year-old female, conscious and breathing, has high blood pressure. The neighbor at Decatur, room 118.
1: He tells me how that.

Central Hudson Unit, Boa and Topkins driver, last seen leaving the police department in a gray 2020 Chrysler 300 with tag of Lima Alpha Delta Yankee Mike Alpha X-Ray. Advisor, she's been drinking since 2 a.m., being driven by a Lisa Johnson subject, also possibly armed with a straight razor. Unknown DOT, thinks she may be going to the Express Inn across from Peck. Central Area 2139.

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0: with.
1: The female's going to be the caller's wife. Tag's going to be Lima Alpha Delta India Mike Alpha X-ray. It's attached. I-25 Sport, Highway Department.

0: 244, I'm clear.
1: 10-4. 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
0: 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Reference that intoxicated person call.
1: Devil.

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Alabama 5-2, Charlie 1, Whiskey 7 Union, sprayed on a white Ford Fusion. 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

0: Central Hartsville Fatwa Unit. 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That's clear, 2207.
1: Oh, 6, 10, 40, 7, clear.

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0: 217, transfer alpha from DHC, room 204. 53-year-old male, conscious and breathing, fell and is complaining of hip pain. DHC, room 204, alpha.
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0: buona. 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
1: Yeah, well, I just thought I'd check.
0: That's it. Alpha 0, Delta Mike, Yankee 3, Hotel, movie 231 in Old River.
2: 231 in what?
0: Old River. It's going to be occupied 5 times.
2: Okay.
0: Charlie 30 on Route 2.
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1: Yes, with a 6-0.
0: Alpha Zero Delta, Mike Yankee 3 Hotel. Goes back to Corbin Reigns. How about Mosa? 2013 Acura TL. 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
0: Personal veteran Olivia Ray Perry out of Arab. 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He's current negative warrants.
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2: 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Bowles Bridge. 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
0: Here in Alabama, one comes back to Walford Cockrell out of Hartville. He's unlicensed, negative warrants. Texas comes back to Dylan Stanley Cockrell. Greg, Texas, I guess. He's licensed, negative warrants.
1: 10-4. 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
0: Copy.

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Hartsville, Texas. 622, set. 222. Alabama, 52, Charlie 2, Mike 5, Echo. Good plate on the gray Ford Bronco. 31 in Thompson.

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0: First off, the van comes back not on file. And the other one comes back to a Maddox Osley out of Lacey, current native orange.
1: 10-4, we're code 1.
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0: 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Rick, one and nothing is clear.
1: Two or three central.
2: Three.
3: With that allergic reaction on 212.
2: Received. Are they at the front entrance?
3: They're fixing to be.
2: Received. Medic 212, you copy this? Allergies, Delta.
3: 203 Central, I'm over here as well. Are they in a vehicle? They're walking, you know?
2: Insurance.
3: They're going to be on foot, because I'm not seeing anybody right now, but I'll keep trying to find them.
2: Copy, we'll try to get a description of them.
1: 212 is in the area, attempting to locate.
2: Copy that, thank you.
0: Two out of three central, we found them. You can show me, or you said 212 on scene.
2: Proceed.
4: Pilot.
2: Negative. The alarm company has no information on the patient.

0: This is Ting Central.
1: 215, go ahead.
0: Do you have any further information on this? We're at the Valero, and there's nobody here at the Valero. It's locked up. Lights are off. There's nobody around.
1: Yeah, the alarm company has no information at all. It's like they made a service without getting any contact or any kind of information for this patient.

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1: Susan, sorry about the confusion. 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
0: 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And I'll respond with him since it's on Hartsville.
1: Received. Advance 226, you copy?

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0: 10-4.

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0: 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Suspicious person at Farmer's Market.

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0: Suspended to Eric Jason Key 1-6 of 77. If that's the correct subject, he shows how possible to Decatur.
1: Stand by.
0: Temple.
2: .246. I'll be out with .222.
0: Temple.

0: 6-1-2, if Decatur does win, we'll meet them that big day.
1: 10-4. I'm still trying to get their front desk on the phone, standby.
0: 10-4.

0: 2020, take a confidential.
1: Yeah.
0: Decatur has more in hand on key, Deadworth 1677, last 4 0 1 5 3. They can meet at Big A.
1: Yeah.

0: Hartsville, 222.
1: 222.
0: Be in custody with that male and route to Big A, beginning mileage 2058. 2058.
1: Temple. 4000 Southeast, East Moulton. Caller advised a white male was flagging down the caller, advising that his legs gave out. 4000 Southeast, East Moulton.

0: Yeah, 326, Central.
1: 326.
0: 326, you can clear as we're going to be taking this helipad transport.
1: Received, that was my question.
2: Two 14, received.
1: 14.

0: 214 and route.
1: 214 and route. 4000 Southeast East Moulton for a male that his legs gave out.
2: Central, we'll be clear on the 1 hour back today.
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0: At Hannah's Landscaping at 1302 Highway 31 Northwest.
1: Jill.
0: Indicating back haul motion, no contact on site.
1: Oh.
0: Well, they're also advising that they got a key holder that's responding, but they don't have an ETA or vehicle description.
1: No.
2: 246, I'll bring that up with it.
0: Temple.

0: is 33 also. 246, I'm on scene. 246, Dave. Five two Alpha Echo Charlie 08. Correction, it's going to be Charlie Delta 8, I believe it.
1: Five two Alpha Echo Charlie Delta 8 is not on file.

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1: Delta, 6-2, go ahead.
0: 1-0-0-Bravo-Charlie-Alpha-Alpha. Love.
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0: 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Delta 62, 1 Alpha, 0 Bravo, Charlie Alpha Alpha, comes back not on file.
1: Okay.
0: Your tag of 1 Alpha, 0 Bravo, Charlie Alpha Alpha, not on file.

0: 62 copy. I got a New York State deal. We're ready.
1: I'm here, New York OLN.
0: 820-803-589. Negative, just placing a call.
1: Yep.

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say, list assist, 610 Highway 36 East, 69-year-old female, correction male, fall on the floor,

medic 224, lived assist 610 Highway 36 East. 69-year-old male, conscious and breathing, has fallen. 610 Highway 36 East. On the floor, needs assistance up. TAC 7 available, needed 610 Highway 36 East.

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0: Roger at that.
1: In custody, one to stand bail, en route from Warren County Jail. File it to be 25007, 25007.
0: Got it.

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1: Yeah, Morgan County Jail, and the mileage would be 25009, 25009.
0: Kennedy.
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0: 1412 Bethel Road Northeast, indicating living room motion, zone 3 at the Nix residence. 1412 Bethel Road.
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0: Central Medic 228, seizure out for Vault Alpha, 1216 Nick Ford Road Southwest. 88-year-old female, conscious and breathing, has fallen. Hip injury. 1216 Nick Ford Road Southwest.
1: Central, put that on 64.
0: Your traffic broke. 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

0: 2212, and you're not first at Carson Alpha. 702 13th Avenue Southeast, 79 year old female caught from breathing, complaining of swelling in her legs, vomiting, and diarrhea. 702 13th Avenue Southeast.
1: Three Central.
0: 203, go ahead.
1: Reassign that sick person alpha to 214.
0: Central copy, 214, do copy.

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0: parcel 239, civil complaint. I'll be at Cowboys on Main Street. Caller's on foot. It's reference to a civil complaint that occurred at 1510 Paul Street. He's been living in a camper and the homeowner's wanting him to leave. There was also a verbal altercation. Last date. Reference this. Cowboys Main Street.
1: Hello.
2: Parcel 221. I'm already on foot.

0: 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Has 9 tips in his heart previously, 71, Yorkshire Lane.
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0: 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We're clear. 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
1: 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Yeah,

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1: 221.
0: Stand by for tag. It's going to be Midway. It's going to be a truck pulling a trailer. Trailer tag 52 Alpha Echo 7 Tango Yankee. It's going to be at Bellmead Midway.
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0: Alabama 52, Charlie 1, Tango 9, Papa.
1: Returns on a blue 2023, Ford F-150, 10-26, Michael Welch of Decatur, vehicles in that truck.
0: Thank you.

19, Peter out from unconscious Delta. 2011, Franklin Avenue Southwest. 82-year-old male, not conscious, breathing. He's unresponsive, slumped on the bed. 2011, Franklin Avenue Southwest. Fire responding.

0: 18, engine route first transfer Alpha, 2326, Morgan Avenue Southwest, ADHC, room 220, 65-year-old female, conscious and breathing, has possible GI bleed.
1: Two six nine,
0: 216 route.

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0: 25 Porter Circle, needs requested via PX for a ongoing issue with a neighbor's canine defecating in her yard. 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
1: Okay.

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1: 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Fall Alpha. Excuse me, 214.
0: Central copy.

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0: 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Alpha, Zero, Bravo, 4, Delta, Alpha, Charlie, should be displayed on a red Chevy Blazer. Going to be Highway 31, Wiggins.

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0: 24/7. 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

0: Central Med at 215, seizure out for a seizure, Charlie, 25 South Seneca Drive. 34-year-old male, conscious and breathing, having a seizure.
1: Out. And for a domestic offender still on fight. Be advised, there's a juvenile inside the vehicle. There being a white Honda Accord in the parking lot.
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0: 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I've had two seizures.
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1: Charles Maddox, 620 of 86, showing active through Coleman PD. NCIC is advising negative on extradition. I'm going to call and confirm that. Negative warrants on Gina Lawrence.
2: 10-4, just confirm I'm not here close to Coleman, so if they want to meet at Hurricane Creek, I can do that.

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1: Table.

0: Attention to Tucson scene, Highway 20 Command. We have a wreck at Calvary. Is it the same wreck or is it another wreck?
1: It's going to be the same wreck.
0: 10-4, set. In Tucson scene.
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0: One male subject in custody and out in Hurricane Creek Park. Beginning mileage is 92.
1: Simple.
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0: Attention to Eastside units. 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Intoxicated driver Bolo. Attention to units. Bolo Highway 231 northbound from Apple Grove Road. Urban's a dark gray Toyota van with a cracked windshield all over the roadway. Caller spoke with a white male driver wearing a hat, tan shirt, and jeans. Said it at the gas station. He admitted to be drinking alcohol. Last seen northbound 231 from Apple Grove. Central 917.
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0: Arriving mileage 98. You standing by for Coleman?
1: Table.

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And he shows back in service 1 CRT. 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
1: Central copy. 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
0: 10-4-58, Crooked Hill Private Drive, had a female caller calling to 911. She gave this address, said her phone was running low on battery and disconnected when further was asked. 58 Crooked Hill Private Drive, caller's SOS showed to be on East Piney Grove when the call was made, still attempting further.
1: Ten four, I'm out.

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0: Central to Danville, second page, wreck, no reported injury, 2761 South Danville Road to Vehicle NVA, no injuries, no blockage.
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1: Okay.
0: Engine 2 was cleared from that last thing. We're going to be out of service at the Hollow Junk for some training.
1: Copy.
2: Five point one arrived.
1: Copy.
2: Two 27 stats. Code 1. Attach info. Two.
1: Walter, you're not right.

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1: 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Copy, 215 in route. He was in the hospital last night in West AMA. 816 Timmy Street, Southwest.
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He did not sound to be in distress. 2505, Point Mallard Drive, Southeast, Central Pines.

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0: 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Mileage was 21.6.
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0: You show us clear, Coleman. Drop us on the DCI in Coleman. You show us now.
1: Yes, sir.

0: 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What were you dropping?
1: Two-four pin to Decatur.
0: Table.

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0: Alabama 52 Charlie 0 Alpha 9 Bravo. It's going to be a Ford Explorer. Barkley Bridge, in front of Barkley Bridge Elementary.
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0: Central to Sierra 20. Sierra 20, just making you aware of a central holding suspicious person call 330-65 northbound, still walking northbound and southbound lanes, passerby with no further.
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1: 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Won't be responding. We'll be in route to that suspicious person.
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1: Reference the call on Lockhart. 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She's been advised. She's now asking, is there any way for her to get information for that vehicle owner for her to attempt contact?

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1: 10-4.
2: Stop, I'm saying for security command.
3: 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Mom, 1-3-31.
1: 10-4.
4: But has not seen any flames or smoke. 135 Saint Drive.

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1: Copy.
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1: That was traffic for 218.
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1: 10-4, we received, and your modulation's really low.
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0: 10-4.

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1: 10-4.

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1: 10-4.

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1: Well, if I'm good.
0: It was on East Pike, two truck drivers fighting at the Diesel Island were attempting to get further. Was. So 105 callers advising one of the subjects is possibly armed with some type of board or stick.

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1: How's the first one?
0: First of all, just show me the visiting maintenance, please.
1: 10-4.
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0: 227. 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

0: Central Engine 5, MEG 218, Chest Bang Delta, downtown Rescue Mission, 2616 Spring Avenue. 56-year-old female complaining of chest pains. She does have a history.
1: Go ahead.
2: In the area of Dollar General, 1334 Old Highway 24, call advised there was a bald white male wearing a shirt with core on the front, blue jeans, was dumpster diving. 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The caller is requesting a meet. 1334 Old Highway 24, Dollar General.
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0: Alabama, 52 Alpha Hotel Romeo Whiskey Bravo. It's going to be a white RAV4. It's going to be FEB Burleson off Bethel.
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0: 10 units, prepare to copy reckless driver below. Central units, callers reporting a white minivan with no tag, last seen turning into the junkyard at 9483 Highway 36 East, Hills Junkyard. Reported it was all over the roadway and coming into ongoing traffic. Last seen stationary at Hills, Central Clear 1211.
1: Central Clear Spring, command terminated 511.
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Measurement 224, Benjamin Route for Heart Problem Delta, 1011, Atolo Street, Southwest. Patient's 8-year-old female, constant breathing. Caller 6, female has been in AFib for a week. She's got low OC levels and low pulse. 1011, Atolo Street, Southwest.

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0: Central Medic 215, major en route for Cedar Echo. 918 Beltline Road Southwest. 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Patient's 11-year-old male, conscious and breathing. Caller says the brother just had a seizure. 918 Beltline Road Southwest, mainstay suites, room 108.
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Our status returns current Delta for a Usmani Gilby of Gadsden, native warrant so far. Second status also current Delta restricted to Greg Lindis on a learner license, Caitlin Alexis Ford of Gadsden, native warrant.

0: 23 and Eugene Road for an overdose in Delta 405 Woodland Street, Northwest, Hartford, Melvin, Virginia. Patient 24-year-old male, not conscious breathing. Caller states male still intoxicated from last night. 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Male currently sitting in his car. 405 Woodland Street, Northwest.
1: Okay. 405 Woodland Street, Northwest. A 24-year-old male, not conscious. Possible alcohol poisoning. Still intoxicated from last night. Probably sitting in a vehicle. 405 Woodland Street.
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0: 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Tampa.

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0: in tonight's team. Disregard the last dispatch. 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

0: heading for the Massey, need you into route for a fall, Bravo 706, Summerford Road. 62-year-old male got weak getting out of the car and fell. Injured a knee.
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0: 1 and 5 on train.
3: 218 to Central. Are you safe? 1 route.
0: Around, make correction, 62-year-old female. She was having difficulty breathing at the time of the fall due to CHF, but she's not having any now as it believes her knee is injured. 706, Summerford Road.

0: Three oh three Central.
1: 203.
0: I believe 217 or 228 would be a lot closer to that call in Danville than 218.
1: Central copy. What does that mean to dispatch? 217 or 228.
0: Yes, 228, 217, y'all go to Spartan.
2: Yeah, well.
1: Central. 228, did you copy traffic?
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1: Central copy, 228, receiving route. 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

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Need you en route for Rick Bravo, 2224 6th Avenue Southeast. To meet the Las Vegas. Advised really bad T-bone accident. It's going to be a car and a truck, unknown on injuries at this time. 2224 6th Avenue Southeast, Las Vegas.

0: 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What's your EPA for that? Ours is 6 minutes.
1: Hey, well, you're probably closer. Our location hadn't updated. We're almost at Flint.
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1: 27 transferring code 1 to Gator.
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0: That's it, all around.
1: G12 en route.

0: 这条路面积是接近三十公里。
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2: 发币得行。

0: Central Command 6. There's no injuries at the scene. We're going to remain on scene for a few more minutes for traffic control.
1: Injuries on scene. We're going to remain for traffic control.

0: 42. 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
1: Yeah.
0: Yes, Spanish Trace, apartment 21. Calling by the property manager, causing one of her tenants in apartment 21, told her that a subject came into her apartment, urinated, and left. Nothing was taken, time lapse of 15. No description at this time. Spanish Trace, apartment 21.
1: Tambor.
2: Delta 58, make the lineup.

0: 4. 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The bike has been retrieved. The time he was retrieved his bike, the male had a shank on him. They took the bike back and the man took off running. There's no physical description given. No DOT. 397 Perkinswood Road.
1: That's one route.

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1: Message 20, what's our text?
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2: Tip.
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0: on MAC 218 is your route for Michael Transport to DSD. It's going to be headed to 867 Kingston Road. 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
1: 282, thank you. Dispatch, revise. You have low modulation.
0: Central copy. I'll keep it in check. Transport to DSD.
1: Okay,
0: we're out. Central copy, en route.

406, traffic stop. Alpha Delta 5 Whiskey 5, heavy on Gordon's here in West Mormon Road.

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1: Yeah. 239's out with it.
2: Yeah.

0: Central Units, Prairie Copy RTA, Bolo, special attention, West Side. Central Units, Bolo I-65 southbound, reference reports of a beige Chevy Silverado all over the roadway. Vehicle just took the 318 exit, unknown DOT, from that directional. Central clear, 1361.
1: 6-10-49, can you give me a PX? Charlie 68, tag check.
0: Charlie 68.
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0: For returning on a secretion 2006 Lincoln LS Elite, white in color, to Dwayne Couch, Somerville 3 of 27, NFR.
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1: 电话这是 ASAT unit page up by EMS for ASAT Delta 163 Bell Point Road 40 year old male
3: Central copy, 272, in or out.
4: Central Brennan Mountain, New Internal Pro, finding Delta 163, Bell Point Road, at a 40-year-old male that has passed out once, also throwing up a black substance and has diarrhea.
3: 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Also copy the hearing route, 163 Bell Point Road.

0: 知道没有。
1: 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He is awake at this time. Saying he's not alert. Throwing a black substance and has diarrhea. 163 Bill Point Road.
2: Flight engine 6, checking status.
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0: 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It'll be on South Greenway and Kimson Way.
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0: Yeah, I'll attack Nova Quebec Bravo 763. We both.
2: Central copy. Just been trying to reach you for status.
3: Forward, coach.
2: 10-4, still on scene at the Bravo.
3: That's correct.

Central at 49. Delayed return on that tag is returning on a 2012 Chevy Silverado. Correction, Chevy Impala. Expression shows 9 of 24 out of Iowa, negative 1.

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1: You got me transporting to Decatur, transporting Coleman Regional.
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0: That's for now, confidential.
1: Sure.
0: Earned as revoked since 2022, multiple FTA showing on a Jeremy Allen Brown.

Vietnam. South Korea confidential. Earned as revoked since 2022, multiple FTA showing on a Jeremy Allen Brown. Shows once out of Blount County, as well as Vestavia Hills PD, Alabaster PD, Shelby County Sheriff's Office. None are extraditable with Morgan County, also possible Alabama probation.

0: Delta 49, I've had the advisor, second status is current Delta, corrective lenses, Shannon, Ray, Chambers, Huntsville, negative one.
1: There we go.
2: Two four six. You can put advance 226 on the Decatur transport going to Wellstone.
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0: 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Parkway, ER 4. 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Gonna have IV meds right now. Let's copy. 214 on scene.
1: To Caleb Curvin and Faultwell, negative so far.
2: So far.
1: Van der Times in a red 2004 Chevy Trailblazer, expiration is 3/26 to Christopher Elliott of Somerville, and so far.
2: Good one.
1: Good one.

0: up in the tavern, making his way of a wreck with no reports of injuries. 4946 Old Moulton Road. Two vehicle accident, no injuries. They are blocking the road.
1: My demonstration to receive.

0: What number is he one in row?
1: First one in row. Point non-confidential. T4, your records has received a response. They're advising records is not able to confirm the warrant is showing to be recalled. They're going to be contacting their records.

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1: 2-8.
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0: 10-4.
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0: Brian Fisher.
1: Got it.
0: Confirm it, no injuries. We do have road blockage. Also, the driver has left the scene on foot.
1: It's interesting.
0: We're going to be out in the woods behind this residence right here.
1: Tampa.

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1: Go ahead.
0: He's inquiring if you have a description of the driver that fled.
1: Let me see what I can get. 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
0: Tampa.
1: I went into the woods west of this address.
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0: 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Be advised, caller will be outside around the back of the building, 1057 5th Avenue Southeast.
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0: Duke 12 Central, we're in the area. Man over here is saying they did not call 911. Do you have a description of our caller?
1: Central, stand by.

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Need you en route for a business fire at College Street Southeast, 14th Avenue Southeast, or to me in the area. Apartment's on fire. It's going to be apartment 4. Unknown if anyone's inside. Flames are showing. College Street Southeast, 14th Avenue Southeast.

0: 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Engine 2 in a row. Battalion 1 in a row.
1: Copy. 6 in a row. Battalion 1 in a row. 2 in a row.
0: One deck,
2: yeah. Our complete is 0.7.
1: 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It's going to be TAC 4.
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0: 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EMS is advising it looks like a Torx fire.
1: Engine 6 on the scene. Just continue going to hit it with an inch 3/4. Next thing you know, may have to get fertilizing water in your tank. Stand by for

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0: All units from engine 6, we got fire flag down at this time.
1: Tyrone City, fire flag down at this time. Engine 6, where underneath do you have? Engine 1's arriving on scene at this time.
0: Have engine 1 check the first apartment on the street side on the bottom. I cleared that before. I'm not ready to check the other top.
1: Battalion 1, receive engine 1. If you copy, check the bottom of the apartment.
2: One second, bottom.
3: Department says 1012 7th Avenue Southwest. Car advice stuck on a roof, needs assistance getting down. 1012 7th Avenue Southwest. Drop 227 transporting.
0: Answer's clear.
1: Battalion 1, receive. Have we checked the extension of the attic?
2: No, sir.
0: Engine 6 to command. Yeah, we're probably going to need to get an attic letter up here and make access to the city.
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0: Chief, this is what the old man has learned is that the electrical cable says none of the main utility line.
1: Sorry, one second.

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1: Alpha Zero Charlie Whiskey 449. AOC W449. It's on our blue Chevy Cobalt. I'll be pulling this on commercial.
0: Sample.

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0: We're gonna be Kevin Park with my zero two agent.
1: Let's copy code one. Two patients.

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1: If you do make contact, county's got those.
0: Copy.

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0: Yes, copy. EMS is going to be clear of the business fire.
1: Yes, sir. Battalion 1's cleared all EMS. The same.
0: So 215, 203 clear.
1: Yes, sir.
2: Ten four doesn't give a reason, does it?

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1: Central to my tavern, checking your status.
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0: Highway 68 is in reference to last traffic. Fault 105 confirmed he's out with him on a vehicle stop. Summer for nursing home. Highway 31 Southwest.
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0: 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Should be displayed on a white Chevy Tahoe. Occupied two times.
2: Chick-fil-A East. Mustang versus Kia sedan. There is a 1-year-old involved, and the parents want him checked out.
0: Chick-fil-A, I'll be with him.

0: Central West and Red 1. 9 Tavern, go ahead. 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
1: 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Complete 7.4.

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0: 52 Alpha Hotel, Bravo Hotel 6, Highway 31, West Piney Grove Road.
1: 10-4. New tags returning on a 2008 Mazda blue in color to Tamara Skinner Fallville, 926 NSR.

227. The SSN is not on file, but I'm showing a file for a Clifford Moncrief 72285 with that social negative warrants. The second subject, Robert Perdue, current Delta Victor, negative warrants.

0: 47. Status is current, Delta, Gray Ryan, Cole, Skinner, and Falk, all negative ones.
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0: 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That'll be Tucker's, Upper River, and Mitchell.
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0: Turns current, Class Delta for an Ashton Paul Knighton of Decatur, negative 1.
1: 10-4. Good one, delay.
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0: Delta 58. Traffic stop on a Tennessee tag. Bravo Mike Whiskey 5816. 65 exit 334.
1: 10-4, go through southbound.
0: Northbound.
1: 10-4.
2: Route 12 UTC clear.
1: 10-4.

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1: Charlotte 68.
0: 33 Alpha 1 Mike Charlie 6. Stable Highway 157, nearest crossroads on the 55.
1: 10-4.

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0: Deal status is revoked since 8 of 26, reference FTAs with Colbert in Franklin County. Amy Lynn, Ashley of Restable, shows a non-extraditable warrant out of Colbert County, as well as Restable PD surrounding counties only, negative with Morgan.

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0: Dallas 47, traffic stop.
1: Delta 47.
0: J5 Charlie 237 Charlie, be Westlake on and Simmons Lane.
1: Delta 47 tax returning 2015 Ram 3500 gray in color to Michael Burgett of Vinemont 227 in this one.

0: Delta 47. 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
1: Yeah, well, come on.

Central Basic 219, the June route for medical transport. 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

0: 2, or Station 2, Medic 327. Need you and Ralph are unconscious, meeting Delta 905, Ferry Street, Northeast. Patient's a 41-year-old male, not conscious, but breathing. Callers was trying to wake her son up. Not certain if his breathing is completely normal. Caller was a little bit uncooperative. Put the phone down a couple times. 905 Ferry Street, Northeast.
1: Careful.
0: Central Copy 2 is in or out. He is conscious at this time, but he's not responding normally. 905 Ferry Street, Northeast.

0: Central 2, Battalion 2, Station 5, Rescue 1, Medic 215, and 204. Need you en route for Rec Delta, 4505 Dogwood Drive, Southwest. Little boy was ran over by a truck, 4-year-old male, conscious and breathing. It's not known the nature of his injuries at this time. It occurred in the driveway, 4405 Dogwood Drive, Southwest.
1: Central, he didn't say it was going to be in the station. We're going to be closer to 5.
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0: 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It's going to be Ferry Street being canceled.
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0: bro. Just a copy. We're canceling air, not EMS, on Dogwood.
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0: Sarge Current Delta to Jordan Brewer of Birmingham, negative warrant second. He has suspended 2 of 22 class deltas to Clifton James of Birmingham, showing active through Gardendale and Irondale, negative extradition on both.

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Indians are out for water rescue, unknown injury. Bentley River, right behind the hard dock. I made a third part report of a male riding a jet ski, running over a sunken canoe that had a net and a life jacket in it.

Central 2 Battalion 1, Station 2, Rescue 1, Marine 1, Medic 227, QRV 203, need you en route for a water rescue, injury unknown. It's going to be River Marker 305 on the Tennessee River. It's going to be in the water near Hard Knock. Caller advised he was riding his jet ski and ran over a sunken canoe with a net and a life jacket on it. The caller is still going to be on scene at this location. River Marker 305, near the Hard Knock.

0: Desert Ranger 2, being route to get Marine 1.
1: Round.

EMR 15 responding. Care Fire, EMS is responding as well. Again, the caller buzzed, he was riding his jet ski, ran over a sunken canoe that had a net and a life jacket in it. That subject's supposed to be still on Tampa location, in the river right behind the Hard Duck Cafe, 31.

0: Battalion 1 to Engine 2 and Rescue 1, if you'll switch to TAC 4, acknowledge TAC 4.
1: Major, what TAC channel was that?
0: Will be the TAC channel if you'll switch to TAC 4.

0: Houston Battalion Wildfire Force. Battalion 110 North, monitoring track 4.
1: 4.
0: Just to be clear about this call, the caller did not see anyone on or near the canoe, correct?
1: That is correct.

0: Did he say this person was in the water near the hard dock?
1: They advised in the water behind the hard dock.
2: Battalion 1 Desert 2.

0: Battalion 1, did you have traffic for engine 2?
1: That's affirmative. Are we able to access that area with our personnel?
0: We're not completely sure on that, Chief. We're getting in the boat right now. I think it's possible we're going to at least try to head that way.
1: All right, let's see if we can make contact either via PX or something with our caller, if we can get a general location.

0: 人間だよ。
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3: Central from Engine 2. Engine 2 will be out of service. We'll be responding as Marine 1 from this one.
1: Central copy.
4: Hey, Jimmy, what do you want? We just crossed the bridge. What do you want us to do?
3: If you could go over by the Honda, I saw some people over there. Maybe you can see if they have an idea of where this is.
4: To the actual hard dock?
3: Left hand corner.
4: I guess. Hey, you got a jet ski over here across the bridge on the northbound side over here.
3: Can you give me that description again?
4: Hey, Jimmy, give me 1 second. I'm going to jump out and talk to these folks on the jet ski right here on the north side.
3: That's 10-4.

Rescue One, the Marine One. Go ahead. Hey, Jimmy, it's going to be on the north side over here on the flats. It's right in front of the bridge. I can see the canoe from here. The jet ski's on this side as well. All right, 10-4, we're headed that way.

0: Hi, Jimmy, can you see me? 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No, sir, I'm standing on the riverbank right beside the bridge. I'll be on the south side of the bridge.
1: Okay, 10-4, I do see.
0: All right, the canoe's going to be about 40 yards off the bank right here in front of me.
1: 10-4, I think I see it.

0: Central Marine 1's going to be on scene attempting to make contact. Hey Josh, do you know if there's actually a victim or we're just checking?
1: Man, I don't know that, talking to the jet ski, they said they just come up on that. He had a paddle, life jacket tied to the front of it, and that canoe's sitting submerged right there in front of you.
0: Okay, well.

0: Battalion 1, 28.
1: Thank you.
0: Hey, can y'all get any indication of how long that could have been down? 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
1: It doesn't seem like very long.

0: How deep is that water right there, Lieutenant?
1: 9.5, 10 foot.

Battalion 1, we have to be moving to get this radar to work. If you're wondering why we're kind of circling around. Commander, see, I figured y'all were going to search this general area. Just watch the depth of the water. I'm sure it's shallow. That's 10-4.

0: Command from Marine One. Hey, Chief, we put a marker where we got that canoe out. We've searched that area a few times. We've got nothing found. Jennifer, we're going to go ahead and clear. We'll meet you guys up where we docked the boat to help you guys get that canoe out. Marine One, receive.
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0: command agency.
1: Command, are you calling Marine One?
0: That's a part of Marine One. ASC's here, so when y'all get back in here, we'll let him look at the canoe and see if there's any identifying information on it.
1: That's 10-4.

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1: Go ahead.
0: Hey, Chief, we're going to nose in first to get this boat out. It'd be easier, and then we'll have to turn the boat around.
1: Command, receive.

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0: I copy Hartzell's traffic. Just have the subject PX City Hall tomorrow.

0: MR-15.
1: I can't get Decatur to respond on Tac 4. Did they clear or they're still on scene?
0: They're still on scene. If you go back to Tech 4, I'll advise them that you're trying to reach them.
1: Proceed.

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1: Go ahead.
0: Do you still need us in route with the platform?
1: That's negative. I appreciate it.
0: People.
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0: MR 15, this way. MR
1: 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Heard the gator fire. We're going to stand down. That's received. So you guys clear.

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0: Status is current. Delta restricted to corrective lenses on a Kimber Aubrey Peralta Decatur negative 1.
1: 10-4, good one. Delay.

0: South 59.
1: It's 16 Marquis Road. I'm a 12-year-old caller on the phone. It's hard to understand. He is mentioning something about father disrespecting the mother. Father's name is possibly Joseph Preston. 16 Marquis Road.
0: Okay, born out.
2: Bring
1: on him out. 10-4, the child caller is not familiar with his address. This is going to be his rapid SOS location.
0: 10-4.
3: 61 en route.
1: 10-4.

central unit is responding, evading on the notes. Apparently the child's mother is deceased. The father's disrespecting the caller's deceased mother, and the caller's getting in trouble. 12-year-old's having suicidal ideation, says they've attempted it before. It's unarmed.

0: clear, 26. Go 59, go 49. Go ahead. Y'all can cancel. Oh, 61 staying right. I'll have another set unit here shortly.
1: Okay.
2: Touch copy.

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1: Good.
0: Or just wanted to advise you, the child is disconnected. The location shows to be possibly outside in the area of Marti Ridge Road and Marti Road, possibly three houses in that area.
1: Civil.
0: And also by the name the child is giving, I'm not finding any locations in the area using that name.

0: Texas to Sierra 26.
1: Good.
0: Or just wanted to advise you there will be another east side check while being at Toluca Landing. Reference 2 males trying to jumpstart a jet ski using a vehicle. Wires are dropping into the water. Callers concerned. Reference others in the water. Toluca.
1: Well, 10-4. You can clear that.
0: 10-4.
1: Delta 31 Central.
0: Delta 31.
1: You should be home, she is. I'll be a central unit.
0: 10-4. Central units, pair to copy reckless driver Bola. Central units, Bolo, I-65 northbound from the 330, reference the black Ford Fusion with veteran tag, first number is Alpha 11, running up on cars all over the roadway, shooting past your vehicles, the bird driving erratically no further, 330, I-65 northbound.

0: Central units for a copy update on Breakfast Travel Bola. Units, callers, be back in, given the full tag of Alpha 1 Echo Charlie Hotel 1. Vehicle has passed the 334, continuing northbound I-65.
1: No tag on a white Jeep Cherokee at 55 in Sherman Road.

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Central Tower, paramedics 18, need your doctor in unknown Bravo, 524 Church Street, Northwest. Came in from an alarm company. She said she spoke to two callers. One said there was an emergency, and one said no emergency, and then I disconnected.

0: Battalion 1 to Engine 2. Just find that 212, please.
1: 10-4. 212 copies, on route.
0: Two, go ahead. Hey, Lieutenant, they just dispatched Tower 4 to 524 Church Street Northwest. Do you think you guys can grab that?
2: That's 10-4. We'll swap back to dispatch.
1: Disconnected. Just know that the person is on scene. Unknown further. Ten four.
0: Sure. Battalion 1, you advise 4, cancel. Yes,
1: sir. That's 10-4, I copy, and I have 2 en route.
0: 10-4, 4 vote.
2: Does it remain to say, what's the nature of this call?
1: Unknown.
2: 10-4.

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1: Nothing, Gore.

0: No, 61.
1: Go ahead.
0: Believe I'm on scene. It's going to be 90 Marcy Road.
1: Turn one.

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1: Sensor, you calling Engine 2?
0: That's 10-4, just advising you PD is en route.
1: 10-4, thank you.

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0: 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One driver advising no injuries, other drivers refusing to speak to the caller to advise that their children are injured.
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0: Sierra 26, you got traffic.
2: 10-4. I'm assuming AST's been advised of the wreck.
0: 10-4.
2: 10-4, Delta 48, being right with 61.
0: 10-4. Seizures Bravo, 430 County Road, 1202. It's going to be a 36-year-old male, not awake, breathing, only had one seizure. Not an epileptic, just advised that the jerking has not stopped, but it has slowed down, not responding normally, 430 County Road, 1202.
3: 10-4 Central, put that on 228, please.
0: 10-4. 10-4. He's currently seizing at this time. He's not a diabetic or epileptic. The jerking has not stopped. It's just slowed down at this time. Not responding. 430 County Road, 1202, TAC 7.
2: 10-4. You start heading towards that wreck in Highway 67, Baileyton.
1: 10-4, I can enter out. 31 Central, did you copy that traffic?
0: 10-4, you know, our equipment don't work the best.
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0: reference to a white 2006 Milan. Expires 227 to a Denara Brazier out of Hartsville. Yes, sir. About a mile back.
1: Six in route.
2: 456 in route. 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
1: That's a 232 in route.
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1: Clear, shall be in or out.
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0: 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It's going to be now upgraded to a Falls Bravo, 805 Clearview Street, Southwest, for 4-year-old females conscious and breathing, fell and hit her head. 805 Clearview Street, Southwest, TAC 4 is not if needed, 805.

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Special. Do you know that you can run it through Alabama State Police?

That's 48. Nothing's returning through Tennessee or Alabama. Okay. Is that the only number y'all have for a keyhole at this location? Ten-4. We can try to search calls in the history, but it'll take a minute. Stand by.

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9, Tower 4, Falls Bravo, 2515 Old Mountain Road, Country Cottage, going to be room 3 in the front building. 79-year-old female has fallen and hit her head to possibly dangerous area, 2515 Old Mountain Road, Country Cottage.

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